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I would like to congratulate Radio Republic Indonesia for their 81st anniversary. We wish Radio Republic Indonesia will keep broadcasting credible information to all corners of Indonesia, as well as bridging culture and friendship to all parts of the world. 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